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I'm not the Lizard King, but I am the king.

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1: It's time to review the top three highlights of the day. I'm joined, as always, by my co-anchor, Snoop.
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KRXZ 103.3, Papa Roach with Last Resort on your Wednesday morning. And it's like 6:30, so I hope you're awake. Papa Roach is going to be headlining Saturday at Rocklahoma 2026 in Pryor, Oklahoma. That's September 4th, 5th, and 6th. So we got some time to plan. If you text in ROK26 to the number 806-207-2997, you will be instantly entered in to win a pair of tickets to Rocklahoma, along with other headliners like Godsmack, Slayer, and countless other bands that we play right here on this station. So get those texts in. We'll keep the music rolling with Seether on KRXZ 103.3. The song is Fine Again. We'll be back.

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0: And we're back, KRXZ 103.3, rockin' Pampa, Texas, and the Panhandle. Thank you so much for tuning in. My name is Mason. That was Alice in Chains to take us out of the 90s into the 2000s. It's Wednesday, which means we have things to talk about. We start to ramp up towards the end of the week with more and more stuff to talk about. We are, in fact, still picking winners for the weekend's $125 gift certificates. Those typically go out on Thursdays. You can always text the keyword weekends to 806-207-2997 to get your name in the hat for one of those $125 gift certificates. Great value. I mean, anything's a great value when it's free, but I couldn't think of a better place to spend $125. Great people, great atmosphere, absolutely legendary vibes, always happening out there at weekends. If you haven't gone, you should. And this is a great opportunity. So again, text in weekends to 806-207-2997. Aaron in the afternoon has been giving away some of those on the spot with call-ins. So just stick around, keep listening. There's going to be all kinds of opportunities to get your hands on some free stuff. 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
10: 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You got to keep listening. Go follow us on Facebook. We go live on there quite often. We usually give some stuff away on Facebook. And as always, thank you to the listeners for always participating, giving us your feedback. It's been quite encouraging for me to see and to know you're all listening, to hear that you're enjoying what we're doing. Stick around at the top of the hour. We got Mike Earle coming through with your news. And as always, we got more music here to finish out the hour. It's the Foo Fighters. The Foo Fighters with Everlong. 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
1: Fox News, I'm Gianna Gelosi. President Trump wraps up his G7 trip to France today. He is expected to hold a press conference at 10:30 a.m. Eastern Time, where we could learn more about a deal with Iran. The president said this a few moments ago.
2: They will never have a nuclear weapon, and you can't give Iran a nuclear weapon. And they will never have a nuclear weapon, so that's very, very strong. It's a very strong deal. Nobody knows what it is, but it's very strong. And most people seem to be very happy.
1: Meantime, Trump-backed Congressman Mike Collins won a Republican runoff in Georgia, beating Derek Dooley, trying to unseat Democratic Senator John Ossoff in November.
3: I'm going to work hard. I'm going to get the job done. And you know what? I'm going to come home. We don't need more career politicians.
1: Kevin Hearn won in Oklahoma. Barry Moore won in Alabama. America's listening to Fox News.

0: This is your local and regional news on KGRO, KOMX, and KRXC, your trusted news source. 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
1: A large crowd of Gray County area residents had an opportunity yesterday to learn more about the Meitner Energy Center project, that during an open house yesterday evening at M.K. Brown Auditorium. Representatives of Intersect and Google were on hand to answer questions about the project and construction timelines, in addition to handing out printed materials. Work on the data center is well underway. It consists of three buildings east of Pampa. Pampa Mayor Mike Borger attended the session yesterday and commented about the economic impact the project will have on the region.
2: This project is not a short-term thing. We have a really great partner. We're fortunate, we're blessed that Google and Intersect have entered this market here to produce a data center, and they're good partners. And they're saying, even today at the Chamber of Commerce meeting, that they plan to be here 30 years plus. And so they're investing in our community in a lot of ways. It's a long-term partnership. It's going to bring Pampa out of the old industry of oil and gas that's kind of played out here and bring us into the new era of technology. And so I feel like we're going the direction that we need to go to keep up with the world, and it's going to bless this town, it's going to bless our schools. It already is. And so we're so excited about the future here. The data center, it's well underway. There's three buildings. It's about 12 miles east of Pampa. It's between Highway 152 and Highway 60. If you drive out either one of those roads, you can just look toward the other one and you'll see the buildings. And they're non-obtrusive. They're beige. They blend in beautiful with a lot of green grass and wheat fields right now. And to think that that site out there is tripling the value of the assets in Gray County. And it's not obtrusive. It's not ruining anything. It fits in really nice. So that's where it's at. It looks great already, and anybody that's interested should drive out there and see it right now. It looks great.
1: That was Pampa Mayor Mike Borger. The Meitner Energy Center is built on a commitment to deliver data centers through responsibly increasing local energy capacity, using air cooling to limit water consumption, and supporting thousands of jobs in the region. The data center will join Google's global network that powers services people and businesses rely on every day, including search materials, Gmail, Maps, cloud, online banking, and 911 systems. The project includes a data center co-located with more than a gigawatt of wind, solar, and battery storage systems. It will come online alongside dedicated power that will help meet its demand while reducing the need for new power supplies on the local grid. The majority of the site's power will come from clean energy, with a minority share of the site's demand met by firming on-site gas to ensure reliable operations. Google says it is committed to responsibly managing vital water resources where it builds and operates data centers, and aims to ensure its growth does not come at the expense of communities it calls home. The Google project will use advanced air cooling technology, limiting water consumption to small-scale domestic uses such as restrooms. The company recently announced a $10 million Texas Water Impact Fund to support community water infrastructure and access through local projects like leaking pipeline replacements. The fund builds on Google's existing collaboration with groups like Texan by Nature and Texas Water Trade to improve watershed health statewide. To support the data center construction, Google established the Caprock Workforce Hub that's managed 800-acre residential facility to accommodate up to 3,500 workers in Wheeler County. The hub is designed to minimize traffic and impact on local infrastructure through self-sufficient utilities and dedicated transportation. Food trucks and vendors are still needed for the Pampa Hometown Independence Day celebration scheduled for July 4th at Rec Park. It will be a day filled with entertainment and fun for the entire family. There are numerous events on the agenda, something for everyone, and those wanting to take part may sign up for events and various sponsorship levels online or by contacting the Pampa Chamber of Commerce in downtown Pampa. And entries continue to be open for the next several days for the Top of Texas Kid Pony Show and Junior Rodeo to be held June 27th in Pampa. Entries are due by 5 p.m. Tuesday, June 16th. However, late entries will be accepted until 5 p.m. Tuesday, June 23rd, but with an added $50 late fee. No exceptions will be made. More information and entry forms may be obtained at 806-662-2873 on the Facebook page at the website www.topotexrodeo.com and email at totrodeo@gmail.com. The Texas Supreme Court has ruled that state agencies cannot invoke sovereign immunity to block former landowners from reclaiming property taken through eminent domain and later deemed unnecessary for public use. Here's Danny Moffitt with more on that story.
3: In Tomball County, TxDOT had taken over some land in an eminent domain case where they were planning to build a new highway. TxDOT took over that property under litigation, but the owner settled with the state and sold the property. Several years later, TxDOT decided they did not need the property and decided and decreed it as surplus land. The original owners tried to buy it back, but TxDOT denied that request, saying the repurchase statutes did not apply because the property was taken over with an out-of-court settlement. And the Texas Supreme Court sided with the owners, saying that they do have the right to repurchase that land. I'm Danny Moffitt.
1: For the first time this Atlantic hurricane season, the National Hurricane Center is monitoring a system with a realistic chance of becoming a named tropical storm. A disturbance located over northeastern Mexico continues to move toward the northwestern Gulf over the next couple of days, and the National Hurricane Center says there is a 50% chance of development over the coming 7-day time frame. If it does develop into a storm, its name will be Arthur. Meanwhile, Governor Greg Abbott says additional Texas counties may be added to the list of 101 counties named in that disaster declaration he issued as several storms continue to dump enormous amounts of rain over parts of Texas. Those counties have access to full ranges of state resources and support. Texans in the affected regions are encouraged to continue monitoring local weather information. Severe flooding has torn up streets in Waco, and rushing water topped those concrete barriers along I-35 through Waco. Much of the street flooding has been the result of not only heavy rain, but water coming from nearby creeks that overflowed. Emergency management officials say that rain up to 12 inches can sweep vehicles off roadways and strand them. On the Pampa Radio TxDOT Time Saver Travel Report, the left lane of I-40 at Spur 228 east of Amarillo is closed both directions for bridge work, completion expected in August, and the intersection of Western and Wolfland Avenue is a four-way stop as crews perform traffic signal work. Now this.
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0: system that will meet your needs. 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
1: In the regional news roundup, the Dumas ISD Board of Trustees at the June 8th meeting approved school-paid meal prices for the 2026-27 school year. The elementary and intermediate breakfast meal will continue to be free. The charge for breakfast at junior high and high school rose from $2.25 to $2.50 per meal. Lunch prices at the elementary and intermediate schools were raised from $3.25 to $3.50. The junior high school and high school meals, which currently are $3.50, boosted to $3.75. Also approved was the proposal from Page and Associates Contractors for exterior door replacement not to exceed the price of $138,000. Many of the doors at Dumas High School and Dumas Junior High are original doors and are in need of replacement due to safety and security concerns. Registration is open for the 72nd Annual Texas A&M Beef Cattle Short Course scheduled for August 3rd through 5th. It will be at Bryan College Station. It's one of the longest-running and largest beef cattle educational events in the world and attracts almost 2,000 attendees. Topics to be addressed include cattle market trends, herd rebuilding, the New World screwworm issue, and aspects of the U.S. Farm Bill, among other topics. The West Texas A&M University Alumni Association will have a Grand Slam Summer Celebration at Hodgetown Ballpark in Amarillo. That will be on Wednesday, June 24th. The Amarillo Sod Poodles will face off against the Frisco Rough Riders at 7:05 p.m. Gates open at 6, and alumni will assemble at the Pepsi Party Deck for a fajita dinner and non-alcoholic beverages. The Texas Republican Party is headed into the midterm elections this November with new leadership. That following the party's weekend state convention, here's more from correspondent Danny Moffitt.
2: The Republican Party of the state will have new leadership after their delegates elected Dorinda Randall as their new party chairperson. David Covey was elected as vice chair. All this came during their caucus meetings at the state convention that was in Houston this weekend. I'm Danny Moffitt for Pampa Radio News.
1: The Texas Department of Public Safety is seeking assistance from the public to identify the remains of a woman found in rural Refugio County in the early 1990s and hold accountable those responsible for her death. The reward for information leading to an arrest is now up to $6,000 if the tip is received before the next featured Texas Rangers cold case is announced. On March 2, 1992, a pipeline crew found the remains on a ranch along Farm Road 2678, 4 miles east of Refugio. She had died from a gunshot wound, and clothing found on scene included a long coat, black leotard, short black dress, also red belt, white knee-high boots, and red earrings. No IDs, however, were found. Descriptors include white or Hispanic female, height 5'3", age span 20 to 35. Cold case information must be sent to the Texas Crime Stoppers hotline at 1-800-252-TIPS or online. A Bellmead man who pleaded guilty in March to sexually assaulting a 13-year-old girl in 2023 has been placed on deferred adjudication probation for 10 years and ordered to pay a fine in the amount of $1,000. Waco's 19th State Judicial District Court Judge Thomas West granted Jacob Walter Count's request for probation during a sentencing hearing on Friday. The McLennan County DA's office had recommended the deferred probation sentence in exchange for Count's guilty plea to the first-degree felony. Count's attorney, Brian Cantrell, referred to the sentence as a case where the sentence was warranted. Cantrell says the alleged victim lied to Counts about her age, and there were witnesses and text messages to prove it. He said the harsh reality of Texas law is if the victims are lying, it does not change the application of the law, but it does change what the punishment should be. In deferred probation cases, Cantrell says there is no final judgment of guilt, and defendants can avoid a felony conviction if they comply with the terms and conditions of their probation. However,

0: If they violate those terms, they can be found guilty and are subject to the full range of punishment. The U.S. Attorney and the FBI in Dallas are jointly promoting the importance of drone safety and flight restrictions, that to raise awareness among the public at large, help ensure the safety of the FIFA World Cup fans, and serve as a deterrence. During the World Cup, the FAA has imposed a temporary flight restriction over multiple locations in the Dallas-Fort Worth Metroplex area, whereby rules restrict all aircraft, airplanes, helicopters, and unmanned aircraft systems or drones from flying over a specific geographic area. On each match day, a temporary flight restriction will be in effect over AT&T Stadium in Arlington and also over Dos Equis Pavilion in Fair Park. A Texas teachers union is pushing back on that teacher misconduct dashboard that's being promoted by the Texas Education Agency. Here's more from Frieda Ross.
1: The dashboard includes misconduct reports submitted to the TEA, information about agency investigations, and a do not hire registry. Educator investigations increased between fiscal years 2005 and 2006. Zef Kappa with the Texas American Federation of Teachers says allegations against teachers increased after the agency changed teacher certification requirements following the COVID-19 pandemic.
2: It is unfortunate that schools are less safe.
1: He says the agency is using the dashboard as a marketing tool. The TEA investigates around 1,000 allegations a month, with more than 500 cases referred to law enforcement. I'm Frieda Ross reporting.
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4: When the word rhino is used, politically minded people often think of politicians who are Republican in name only. They are politicians who sense a benefit in identifying as a Republican, but a closer examination of their character reveals they do not hold to the traditional values of the Republican Party. For years, a similar problem has existed in the realm of Christianity. Many people like to call themselves Christians because they sense a benefit in identifying as one, but a closer examination of their lives reveals they do not hold to the basic teachings of Scripture. They are a Christian in name only. While no one is perfect and while everyone fails in their Christian lives at times, it is important for us to consider this question. Does my life consistently reflect the teachings of Scripture? If so, keep up the good work. Our culture needs you. If not, ask the Lord to help you, because authentic Christianity is more needed now than ever before.
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13: Toy Story 5. Jesse, Buzz, and the gang are back in Toy Story 5. Bonnie is growing up, and so is the world around her. 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But the more she stays on her tablet, the more Bonnie changes. Changes for the worst, in fact. The toys are worried, and the AI in the tablet seems to be enjoying its powerful hold over Bonnie. They're going to need some help to save her.
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17: Someone needs a brown marker.
18: What did you steal?
19: Secrets. The data they paid me to protect.
18: Are they people?
19: No.
13: Disclosure Day. We are not alone in the universe. Steven Spielberg, director of E.T., War of the Worlds, and Close Encounters of the Third Kind, brings you the story of the day the world learns the truth about life on other planets. Some will rejoice, others will revolt. Some will embrace the truth, others will deny it. Some will find peace, others will make war. But the day is coming. Which one will you be when they disclose the truth?
20: I found something. In the store.
13: Back rooms. If you're not careful, you'll find yourself trapped in the back rooms. Step in the wrong spot. Walk through the walls. You'll find a place with mono yellow lighting, the hum buzz of fluorescent lights, the stink of old moist carpet, and approximately 600 million square miles of randomly segmented empty rooms. God save you if you hear something wandering around nearby, because it sure heard you.
20: Look, I know how this sounds, but you gotta understand, it's massive in there.
21: My God, he stabbed her!
22: Not her!
21: My pronouns are they, them. He stabbed them!
13: Did you like Scary Movie? Did you like Scary Movie 2? How about Scary Movies 3, 4, and 5? How about Terrifier? Maybe Night Swim? The Mummy? Friday 13th? Have you ever seen an A24 film? Do you hate Mondays?
23: Hello, Tuesday.
13: Well then, congratulations. Scary Movie has it all.
24: We beg.
13: The Scary Movie franchise is back for the sixth time, and so are the Wayne brothers that brought you the first two. Come see them riff on all the scary movies that have defined us the last 10 years, with old and new jokes sure to be uploaded to TikTok a day after they air.
25: Mom, Santa gave me a severed arm.
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5: 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Big shout out, Larry Baker. 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But it's also kind of like a mix station. We got heavy rock. We got mom rock, which is like pop rock. We got modern rock. We got throwback rock, dad rock. And of course, classic rock, which is what this hour specifically is dedicated to. 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So again, thank you to Larry Baker for sponsoring Classics at 9. 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
11: 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Thanks for tuning in. My name is Mason, and it's going to be hot today, guys. Make sure you're being hydrated. If you're working outside, if you're outside at all, keep that sunscreen handy. Winds are up a bit right now at around 15 to 20 miles per hour to the southwest. Those will die down a bit as we reach the heat of the day. Yeah, looking at a high of over 100 degrees. Heat advisory in effect starting at 12 p.m. That'll go through 9 p.m. So again, stay hydrated. To almost no surprise to anyone, the high tomorrow is in the 70s. Forecasted anyways. That just makes sense for the Panhandle. And as always, this mostly accurate weather radio report is brought to you by Mostly Music in downtown Pampa, Texas. 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We'll be back in the 10 o'clock hour after more classics here on KRXZ 103.3.
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0: 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You know, we're giving away a pair of these. So if your friend wins, there's a solid chance that you win as well, especially if you're the person who tells them about the giveaway. Does this make sense? Does this make any sense at all? Don't keep it to yourself. Spread the love. Tell people about the keyword. It's ROK26. 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
0: You know, that song is called Let the Sparks Fly. And this next song is by a band called Nothing But Thieves. Not sure if you're aware of this band. They are an English rock band. Think Queens of the Stone Age, Royal Blood, maybe Muse. But I was walking around Walmart in Pampa, and I heard this song. You know, Walmart kind of blows me away sometimes with the music choices. But it's a good thing, right? I guess that makes it mom rock. But it did thoroughly surprise me to hear this song on the speakers at Walmart. The song is called Trip Switch on KRXZ 103.3. We'll be back.

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And we're back. KRXZ 103.3 rocks Pampa, Texas, and the Panhandle. That is Dexter and the Moon Rocks with their song Freaking Out. That's right. They're going to be at Rocklahoma 2026. That song definitely blowing up. Been blowing up. Dexter and the Moon Rocks are out of Abilene, Texas, describing their sound as Western Space Grunge. That song also reached as high as 33 on the Billboard Hot 100, whatever that means. So, yeah, I would definitely consider this a local band. I think all Texas is local, but being from Abilene is definitely interesting. I'm assuming most of you know where Abilene is. If you don't know where Abilene, Texas is, it is southeast, mainly south of us, west of Dallas on I-20. If you don't know where I-20 is, then, I don't know, maybe drive around, check out some more of Texas, or look at a map. I don't know. Up next, I got more new rock. This is a track from Limp Bizkit that was released around the time that they first were coming back and making their rounds. Fred Durst was rocking his dad look. Don't know if you remember the pictures that were circulating the internet. Anyways, this song is called Dad Vibes on KRXZ 103.3. We'll be back.

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5: 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So instead, I'm going to tell you what I get whenever I show up. First, I usually get the nachos because it's easier to pile on as much as you want without overfilling it. I always get beans and rice, both refried and baked beans, because the refried is surprisingly creamy and the baked beans have extra seasonings. I usually flip a coin for the meats because I love all of them. The beef is well seasoned, the chicken is juicy, the brisket and steak are both cooked to perfection. From there, grilled jalapenos and grilled onions. Strong flavors for strong bodies. Then the queso. Finish it off with tomatoes, cilantro, corn, and lime, and sour cream. As always, if you prefer something different, you're not wrong, but I am right. But that's the beauty of it, ain't it? The folks at Chubby's may be the cooks, but you're the chef. That's why we always come back for more tomorrow, and tomorrow, and tomorrow. And that's all I've got to say about that. Tune in next week to hear what's cooking in Pampa.

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Molly Hatchet coming up next. Pleasantly surprised with this announcement that they are going to be at Rocklahoma 2026. 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
9: 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That includes, but is not limited to, Pampa, Texas, Borger, White Deer, Panhandle, Miami, Lafours, Dumas, Stinnett. You know, we almost make it to Amarillo. No shade, all love to the Amarillo Rock Station, but their signal barely makes it out of Amarillo. That's more of an indictment against Cumulus Media. Get it together, brothers. Anyways, we appreciate you for tuning in wherever you're at. My name is Mason, and I'm typically here in the mornings hanging out, talking about the happenings, talking about some music, keeping you up to date with the weather, and it's hot. That's right. We're not done. It's getting hotter, too. It's going to be over 100 degrees, so stay hydrated. Especially our friends north and west of Pampa, looking at a high of about 106 in Borger. We got summer of giveaways going on currently. If you haven't been paying attention, or if you've just tuned in for the first time, we here at Pampa Radio really like to give stuff away for free. It's our way of giving back to the community. Also, if you're out there beyond Pampa, Texas, you can still text in. You can still win stuff. We'd love for you to come and spend some time in Pampa and check out what we got to offer. But me, I am signing off for the day. Been a great day. Stick around. Mike Earl at the top of the hour with your news. More music till then. It's Nirvana on KRXZ 103.3.

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1: Fox News, I'm Gianna Gelosi. President Trump wrapping up his time at the G7 summit as the world waits for Friday's signing of a peace deal with Iran. Fox's Jonathan Savage reports that there could be leaks of what it might contain.
2: This interim agreement suggests the United States will immediately allow Iran to freely sell oil and offers to eventually lift all sanctions. It'll likely draw criticism as it goes farther than the 2015 nuclear agreement described by President Trump as the worst deal ever. The document also calls for an immediate end to all fighting in Lebanon and lays out that Iran would receive $300 billion in private funds for rebuilding.
1: The Gilgo Beach serial killer has been sentenced to life in prison without parole. Rex Huerman admitted to murdering 8 women, most of whose remains were found along Gilgo Beach on Long Island. The murder spanned 17 years and went unsolved until Huerman's 2023 arrest. 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
4: A large crowd of Gray County area residents had an opportunity yesterday to learn more about the Meitner Energy Center project, that during an open house yesterday evening at M.K. Brown Auditorium. Representatives of Intersect and Google were on hand to answer questions about the project and construction timelines, in addition to handing out printed materials. Work on the data center is well underway. It consists of 3 buildings east of Pampa. Pampa Mayor Mike Borger attended the session yesterday and commented about the economic impact the project will have on the region.
5: This project is not a short-term thing. We have a really great partner. We're fortunate, we're blessed that Google and Intersect have entered this market here to produce a data center, and they're good partners. And they're saying, even today at the Chamber of Commerce meeting, that they plan to be here 30 years plus. And so they're investing in our community in a lot of ways. It's a long-term partnership. It's going to bring Pampa out of the old industry of oil and gas that's kind of played out here and bring us into the new era of technology. And so I feel like we're going the direction that we need to go to keep up with the world. And it's going to bless this town. It's going to bless our schools. It already is. And so we're so excited about the future here. The data center, it's well underway. There's 3 buildings. It's about 12 miles east of Pampa. It's between Highway 152 and Highway 60. If you drive out either one of those roads, you can just look toward the other one and you'll see the buildings. And they're non-obtrusive. They're beige. They blend in beautiful with a lot of green grass and wheat fields right now. And to think that that site out there is tripling the value of the assets in Gray County. And it's not obtrusive. It's not ruining anything. It fits in really nice. So that's where it's at. It looks great already. And anybody that's interested should drive out there and see it right now. It looks great.
4: That was Pampa Mayor Mike Borger. The Meitner Energy Center is built on a commitment to deliver data centers through responsibly increasing local energy capacity, using air cooling to limit water consumption, and supporting thousands of jobs in the region. The data center will join Google's global network that powers services people and businesses rely on every day, including search materials, Gmail, Maps, cloud, online banking, and 911 systems. The project includes a data center co-located with more than a gigawatt of wind, solar, and battery storage systems. It will come online alongside dedicated power that will help meet its demand while reducing the need for new power supplies on the local grid. The majority of the site's power will come from clean energy, with a minority share of the site's demand met by firming on-site gas to ensure reliable operations. Google says it is committed to responsibly managing vital water resources where it builds and operates data centers and aims to ensure its growth does not come at the expense of communities it calls home. The Google project will use advanced air cooling technology, limiting water consumption to small-scale domestic uses such as restrooms. The company recently announced a $10 million Texas Water Impact Fund to support community water infrastructure and access through local projects like leaking pipeline replacements. The fund builds on Google's existing collaboration with groups like Texan by Nature and Texas Water Trade to improve watershed health statewide. To support the data center construction, Google established the Caprock Workforce Hub that's managed 800-acre residential facility to accommodate up to 3,500 workers in Wheeler County. The hub is designed to minimize traffic and impact on local infrastructure through self-sufficient utilities and dedicated transportation. Food trucks and vendors are still needed for the Pampa Hometown Independence Day celebration scheduled for July 4th at Rec Park. It will be a day filled with entertainment and fun for the entire family. There are numerous events on the agenda, something for everyone, and those wanting to take part may sign up for events and various sponsorship levels online or by contacting the Pampa Chamber of Commerce in downtown Pampa. And entries continue to be open for the next several days for the Top of Texas Kid Pony Show and Junior Rodeo to be held June 27th in Pampa. Entries are due by 5 p.m. Tuesday, June 16th. However, late entries will be accepted until 5 p.m. Tuesday, June 23rd, but with an added $50 late fee. No exceptions will be made. More information and entry forms may be obtained at 806-662-2873 on the Facebook page at the website www.topotexrodeo.com and email at totrodeo@gmail.com. The Texas Supreme Court has ruled that state agencies cannot invoke sovereign immunity to block former landowners from reclaiming property taken through eminent domain and later deemed unnecessary for public use. Here's Danny Moffitt with more on that story.
6: In Tomball County, TxDOT had taken over some land in an eminent domain case where they were planning to build a new highway. TxDOT took over that property under litigation, but the owner settled with the state and sold the property. Several years later, TxDOT decided they did not need the property and decided and decreed it as surplus land. The original owners tried to buy it back, but TxDOT denied that request, saying the repurchase statutes did not apply because the property was taken over with an out-of-court settlement. And the Texas Supreme Court sided with the owners, saying that they do have the right to repurchase that land. I'm Danny Moffitt.
4: For the first time this Atlantic hurricane season, the National Hurricane Center is monitoring a system with a realistic chance of becoming a named tropical storm. A disturbance located over northeastern Mexico continues to move toward the northwestern Gulf over the next couple of days, and the National Hurricane Center says there is a 50% chance of development over the coming 7-day time frame. If it does develop into a storm, its name will be Arthur. Meanwhile, Governor Greg Abbott says additional Texas counties may be added to the list of 101 counties named in that disaster declaration he issued as several storms continue to dump enormous amounts of rain over parts of Texas. Those counties have access to full ranges of state resources and support. Texans in the affected regions are encouraged to continue monitoring local weather information. Severe flooding has torn up streets in Waco, and rushing water topped those concrete barriers along I-35 through Waco. Much of the street flooding has been the result of not only heavy rain, but water coming from nearby creeks that overflowed. Emergency management officials say that rain up to 12 inches can sweep vehicles off roadways and strand them. On the Pampa Radio TxDOT Time Saver Travel Report, the left lane of I-40 at Spur 228 east of Amarillo is closed both directions for bridge work, completion expected in August, and the intersection of Western and Wolfland Avenue is a four-way stop as crews perform traffic signal work. Now this.
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0: News Roundup. The Dumas ISD Board of Trustees at the June 8th meeting approved school paid meal prices for the 2026-27 school year. The elementary and intermediate breakfast meal will continue to be free. The charge for breakfast at junior high and high school rose from $2.25 to $2.50 per meal. Lunch prices at the elementary and intermediate schools were raised from $3.25 to $3.50. The junior high school and high school meals, which currently are $3.50, boosted to $3.75. Also approved was the proposal from Page and Associates Contractors for exterior door replacement not to exceed the price of $138,000. Many of the doors at Dumas High School and Dumas Junior High are original doors and are in need of replacement due to safety and security concerns. Registration is open for the 72nd Annual Texas A&M Beef Cattle Short Course scheduled for August 3rd through 5th. It will be at Bryan College Station. It's one of the longest-running and largest beef cattle educational events in the world and attracts almost 2,000 attendees. Topics to be addressed include cattle market trends, herd rebuilding, the New World screwworm issue, and aspects of the U.S. Farm Bill, among other topics. The West Texas A&M University Alumni Association will have a Grand Slam Summer Celebration at Hodgetown Ballpark in Amarillo. That will be on Wednesday, June 24th. The Amarillo Sod Poodles will face off against the Frisco Rough Riders at 7:05 p.m. Gates open at 6 and alumni will assemble at the Pepsi Party Deck for a fajita dinner and non-alcoholic beverages. The Texas Republican Party is headed into the midterm elections this November with new leadership. That following the party's weekend state convention, here's more from correspondent Danny Moffitt.
1: The Republican Party of the state will have new leadership after their delegates elected Dorinda Randall as their new party chairperson. David Covey was elected as vice chair. All this came during their caucus meetings at the state convention that was in Houston this weekend. I'm Danny Moffitt for Pampa Radio News.
0: The Texas Department of Public Safety is seeking assistance from the public to identify the remains of a woman found in rural Refugio County in the early 1990s and hold accountable those responsible for her death. The reward for information leading to an arrest is now up to $6,000 if the tip is received before the next featured Texas Rangers cold case is announced. On March 2, 1992, a pipeline crew found the remains on a ranch along Farm Road 2678, 4 miles east of Refugio. She had died from a gunshot wound, and clothing found on scene included a long coat, black leotard, short black dress, also red belt, white knee-high boots, and red earrings. No IDs, however, were found. Descriptors include white or Hispanic female, height 5'3", age span 20 to 35. Cold case information must be sent to the Texas Crime Stoppers hotline at 1-800-252-TIPS or online. A Bellmead man who pleaded guilty in March to sexually assaulting a 13-year-old girl in 2023 has been placed on deferred adjudication probation for 10 years and ordered to pay a fine in the amount of $1,000. Waco's 19th State Judicial District Court Judge Thomas West granted Jacob Walter Count's request for probation during a sentencing hearing on Friday. The McLennan County DA's office had recommended the deferred probation sentence in exchange for Count's guilty plea to the first-degree felony. Count's attorney, Brian Cantrell, referred to the sentence as a case where the sentence was warranted. Cantrell says the alleged victim lied to Counts about her age, and there were witnesses and text messages to prove it. He said the harsh reality of Texas law is if the victims are lying, it does not change the application of the law, but it does change what the punishment should be. In deferred probation cases, Cantrell says there is no final judgment of guilt, and defendants can avoid a felony conviction if they comply with the terms and conditions of their probation. However, if they violate those terms, they can be found guilty and are subject to the full range of punishment. The U.S. attorney and the FBI in Dallas are jointly promoting the importance of drone safety and flight restrictions. That

0: raise awareness among the public at large, help ensure the safety of the FIFA World Cup fans, and serve as a deterrence. During the World Cup, the FAA has imposed a temporary flight restriction over multiple locations in the Dallas-Fort Worth Metroplex area, whereby rules restrict all aircraft, airplanes, helicopters, and unmanned aircraft systems or drones from flying over a specific geographic area. On each match day, a temporary flight restriction will be in effect over AT&T Stadium in Arlington and also over Dos Equis Pavilion in Fair Park. A Texas teachers union is pushing back on that teacher misconduct dashboard that's being promoted by the Texas Education Agency. Here's more from Frieda Ross.
1: The dashboard includes misconduct reports submitted to the TEA, information about agency investigations, and a do not hire registry. Educator investigations increased between fiscal years 2005 and 2006. Zef Kappa with the Texas American Federation of Teachers says allegations against teachers increased after the agency changed teacher certification requirements following the COVID-19 pandemic.
2: It is unfortunate that schools are less safe.
1: He says the agency is using the dashboard as a marketing tool. The TEA investigates around 1,000 allegations a month, with more than 500 cases referred to law enforcement. I'm Frieda Ross reporting.
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4: When the word rhino is used, politically minded people often think of politicians who are Republican in name only. They are politicians who sense a benefit in identifying as a Republican, but a closer examination of their character reveals they do not hold to the traditional values of the Republican Party. For years, a similar problem has existed in the realm of Christianity. Many people like to call themselves Christians because they sense a benefit in identifying as one, but a closer examination of their lives reveals they do not hold to the basic teachings of Scripture. They are a Christian in name only. While no one is perfect and while everyone fails in their Christian lives at times, it is important for us to consider this question. Does my life consistently reflect the teachings of Scripture? If so, keep up the good work. Our culture needs you. If not, ask the Lord to help you, because authentic Christianity is more needed now than ever before.
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14: Toy Story 5. Jesse, Buzz, and the gang are back in Toy Story 5. Bonnie is growing up, and so is the world around her. 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But the more she stays on her tablet, the more Bonnie changes. Changes for the worst, in fact. 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They're gonna need some help to save her.
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18: Someone needs a brown marker.
19: What did you steal?
20: Secrets. The data they paid me to protect.
19: Are they people?
20: No.
14: Disclosure Day. We are not alone in the universe. Steven Spielberg, director of E.T., War of the Worlds, and Close Encounters of the Third Kind, brings you the story of the day the world learns the truth about life on other planets. Some will rejoice, others will revolt. Some will embrace the truth, others will deny it. Some will find peace, others will make war. But the day is coming. Which one will you be when they disclose the truth?
21: I found something. In the store.
14: Back rooms. If you're not careful, you'll find yourself trapped in the back rooms. Step in the wrong spot. Walk through the walls. You'll find a place with mono yellow lighting, the hum buzz of fluorescent lights, the stink of old moist carpet, and approximately 600 million square miles of randomly segmented empty rooms. God save you if you hear something wandering around nearby, because it sure heard you.
21: Look, I know how this sounds, but you gotta understand, it's massive in there.
22: My God, he stabbed her!
23: Not her!
22: My pronouns are they, them. He stabbed them!
21: Did you like Scary Movie? Did you like Scary Movie 2? How about Scary Movies 3, 4, and 5? How about Terrifier? Maybe Night Swim? The Mummy? Friday the 13th? Have you ever seen an A24 film? Do you hate Mondays?
24: Hello, Tuesday.
21: Well then, congratulations. Scary Movie has it all.
25: We beg.
21: The Scary Movie franchise is back for the sixth time, and so are the Wayne brothers that brought you the first two. Come see them riff on all the scary movies that have defined us the last 10 years, with old and new jokes sure to be uploaded to TikTok a day after they air.
26: Mom, Santa gave me a severed arm.
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5: 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We're going to start off with some Metallica. But before we get into that, we are giving away Rocklahoma passes this year. That's it. Rocklahoma. It's going to be September 4th, 5th, and 6th in Pryor, Oklahoma. And you don't want to miss that. You really don't. Godsmack, Papa Roach, and Slayer are the headliners. We got Friday Night's Godsmack, Stone Temple Pilots, Hollywood Undead, Yell Wolf, Jet, Crossfade, Buck Cherry, Slaughter, Dexter and the Moonrocks, Black Stone Cherry, Tim Montana, High June, The Normandies, and Lilac. Livelac. I'm not sure. L-Y-L-V-C. And then Saturday we got Papa Roach, Cypress Hill, Dropkick Murphys, Pennywise, Black Veil Brides, Wolfmother, Living Color, Molly Hatchet, Military Gun, Teen Mortgage, Autumn Kings, Cowboy Angels, External Frequencies, Waves in April, Fire Tiger, and School of Rock. And Sunday, we have Black Label Society. Actually, the headliner Slayer, Black Label Society, The Pretty Reckless, Insane Clown Posse, Suicide Tendencies, President, Ugly Kid Joe, Barbarians, Lil El Nino, Psycho Miko, Big Ass Truck, The Violent Hour, High Water Gamble, 7 Foot Monkey. And on Thursday, the headliner is Plush, and Ozolution, She Hates Me Not, and Jump. That is the Thursday night throwdown. That's pretty much the pre-party of Rocklahoma. Now, we are giving away 2 pairs of these. We're going to have 10, well, we have 10 pairs of these to give away. So 20 tickets total. Last year, it took a while for us to even get them. So just to let you know, if you win, we will probably not have them until the week of, like last year. So you got to just bear with us, okay? Because last year everyone was like, where's our passes? And I try to tell you, I don't want to tell you this, but they literally don't send them till the week of. So if you win, know that. Anyway, Metallica is coming up next to start off the 2001. The key word for Rocklahoma is ROK26, ROK26. 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
2: 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Okay, the high is 99 degrees and the low is 72 degrees for today. It is windy throughout the day for sure. It's going to be sunny for most of the day. About 16 mile per hour winds, up to 25 mile per hour gusts. We have a 9:01 sunset time and the visibility is pretty good today. Humidity is about 51%, and the dew point is 60, and let's see, pressure is 29.43. That is your mostly accurate weather report. We also have a next full moon, guys, in 12 days. So if you're ready for everybody to be crazy, it is you know, the next full moon is 12 days, which is going to be 12 days, maybe next month. I don't know how many days are left here. Where are we? Oh, yep. Okay, well, 12 days away. Anyway, Creed, Bullets coming up next on KRXC 103.3, the 2001. Thanks for listening. Thanks for participating. And don't forget to text in to ROK. 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That is, the keyword is ROK26 to 806-207-2997.

Carrick Z103.3, that was Chevelle. Up next, we got Breaking Benjamin, You, my favorite Breaking Benjamin song that is out there. Thanks for hanging out and tuning in on the 2001, sponsored by Extra Auto.

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It's the 2001, and if you have not texted in Rocklahoma giveaway, then what are you doing? Anyway, Friday, Saturday, and Sunday on September 4th, 5th, and 6th, we have a headliners, Godsmack, Papa Roach, and Slayer. You could win two pairs. That is one pair, two tickets. Anyway, one pair, two tickets you could win. We're giving away, we have 10 pairs to give away, so you have plenty of chances to win. Text ROK26 to 806-207-2997. 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
9: 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The 90s coming up next. We're starting off with Green Day, Nirvana, Stone Temple Pilots, and White Zombie. 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
1: It is now heading into the 80s. This is the classic rock hour, 2 o'clock. Thanks for hanging out and tuning in. My name is Aaron. We got Great White coming up next. Def Leppard, Iggy Pop, and Fleetwood Mac. So it looks like we're going to 80s, then we're going 70s, and we're going back to 90s. It's like the temperatures here in the Panhandle. Huh? What do you think of that? Anyway, Stone Temple Pilots. And that before that, earlier, we had Stone Temple Pilots, White Zombie, Guns N' Roses, and Tom Petty. It looked like we had some Green Day and Nirvana as well. But coming up next, we have Great White, Def Leppard, Iggy Pop, Fleetwood Mac. Hey, so this is the Classic Rock Hour in the afternoon. We appreciate you for tuning in. Hope everybody has a good day, or not really. That choice is yours on KRXZ 103.3, the Rock Authority of the Texas Panhandle.

KRX Z103.3, that was Def Leppard. Up next, we got Iggy Pop. We're heading into the 70s. That's right, heading into the 70s on the Classic Rock Hour of the afternoon, 2 o'clock. We'll be back.

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8: 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We're heading into the 90s. 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
4: 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It is time. Mom Rock Hour. Guess what happens on the Mom Rock Hour? We play Mom Rock. 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

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That's Phantom Graham. Up next, we got Panic of the Disco right here on the Mom Rock Hour. 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
4: 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Thanks for hanging out. We love the Mom Rock and the dads that like Mom Rock as well, because it's very important that we like all music, really. Because if you're too choosy, then you never enjoy music again. 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And if it is, just turn the channel, come back around 4, and we are back to regular scheduled programming. But this is the 3 o'clock hour. It is dedicated to the moms and mom rock and dads that like mom rock, because there are dads out there that like mom rock. Anyway, Boys Like Girls coming up next on KRXZ 103.3, the Rock Authority of the Texas Panhandle.

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My name is Aaron, and it is the Mom Rock Hour, sponsored by Cinema 4. We are hanging it up. This is the last Mom Rock song. We're headed back to regular scheduled programming at 4 o'clock. We got the 90s at 5 and New Rock Hour at 6. 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

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Up next, we got 6 a.m. Green Day, Rise Against Linkin Park. 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
5: When the word rhino is used, politically minded people often think of politicians who are Republican in name only. They are politicians who sense a benefit in identifying as a Republican, but a closer examination of their character reveals they do not hold to the traditional values of the Republican Party. For years, a similar problem has existed in the realm of Christianity. Many people like to call themselves Christians because they sense a benefit in identifying as one, but a closer examination of their lives reveals they do not hold to the basic teachings of Scripture. They are a Christian in name only. While no one is perfect and while everyone fails in their Christian lives at times, it is important for us to consider this question: does my life consistently reflect the teachings of Scripture? If so, keep up the good work. Our culture needs you. If not, ask the Lord to help you, because authentic Christianity is more needed now than ever before.
6: Howdy, howdy, y'all. I'm Dathan. I'm here with John Goddard from West Texas Pest Control. How you doing, John?
7: Doing really good. I'm glad to be here.
6: So, John, you would call yourself an exterminator?
7: Yeah, that's what I've been doing for quite a long time. I started out in the 80s, so I've been here a while. There's different categories of pest control, and one category would be termites. The materials that we have now are probably better than they've ever been. They are highly effective and safe. Whenever we use them, you don't even know we were there. There's a whole world of chemicals out there that are made in countries such as China and India, and they're cheaper, but I don't use those. Very good materials made in this country and in Europe, but I refuse to drop down into those other materials. So that's something to think about. You know, you can contact us for anything.
6: How would they reach you?
7: WestTexasPestControl.com, and then phone number, it's 669-7775. My mobile number is very easy to remember, and you can text me. 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
1: Howdy, hey, howdy, ho, y'all. 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
6: Toy Story 5. Jesse, Buzz, and the gang are back in Toy Story 5. Bonnie is growing up, and so is the world around her. To help her keep up, her parents have given her a tablet. But the more she stays on her tablet, the more Bonnie changes. Changes for the worst, in fact. The toys are worried, and the AI in the tablet seems to be enjoying its powerful hold over Bonnie. They're gonna need some help to save her.
7: I'm losing Bonnie to this device.
8: You got a friend.
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6: Can Woody and Bonnie's toys take down the tech giant? Come on in and find out.
10: Someone needs a brown marker.
11: What did you steal?
12: Secrets. The data they paid me to protect.
11: Are they people?
6: No. Disclosure day. We are not alone in the universe. Steven Spielberg, director of E.T., War of the Worlds, and Close Encounters of the Third Kind, brings you the story of the day the world learns the truth about life on other planets. Some will rejoice, others will revolt. Some will embrace the truth, others will deny it. Some will find peace, others will make war. But the day is coming. Which one will you be when they disclose the truth?
13: I found something. In the store. I found a place.
6: Back rooms. If you're not careful, you'll find yourself trapped in the back rooms. Step in the wrong spot. Walk through the walls. You'll find a place with mono yellow lighting, the hum buzz of fluorescent lights, the stink of old moist carpet, and approximately 600 million square miles of randomly segmented empty rooms. God save you if you hear something wandering around nearby, because it sure heard you.
13: Look, I know how this sounds, but you gotta understand, it's massive in there.
14: My God, he stands her! Not her!
15: My pronouns, are they them?
14: He stabs them!
6: Did you like Scary Movie? Did you like Scary Movie 2? How about Scary Movies 3, 4, and 5? How about Terrifier? Maybe Night Swim? The Mummy? Friday the 13th? Have you ever seen an A24 film? Do you hate Mondays?
16: Hello, Tuesday.
6: Well then, congratulations. Scary Movie has it all.
17: We back.
6: The Scary Movie franchise is back for the sixth time, and so are the Wayne brothers that brought you the first two. Come see them riff on all the scary movies that have defined us the last 10 years, with old and new jokes sure to be uploaded to TikTok a day after they air.
2: Mom, Santa gave me a severed arm.
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18: 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Let's go to the movies.
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1: Hey there, y'all. I'm Dathan, and this is What's Cooking in Pampa.
21: That's good.
1: Today, we're having Italian. 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In general, Verona's has Italian food better than anywhere else in the Panhandle. But what about today's dish? Today we look at their chicken aristocrat. Now, historically, an aristocrat was an uppity Frenchman with born-in privileges they didn't earn. But that's not important right now. The aristocrat pasta is a creamy dish served with alapana sauce on angel hair pasta. The chicken is topped with eggplant and mozzarella for a savory flavor with just a zing of tanginess to wake you up from the days of doom scrolling on your phone all day. At Verona's, the chicken and the pasta are served separately on the same plate with some parsley sprinkled around the edges for a fancier look. The alapana sauce is unique. It's creamy with a hint of tomato in it, making it different from the traditional alapana sauce, meaning this sauce is one of a kind. My advice? Never forget the salad. Salad before pasta is critical for enjoying your meal to the fullest. All in all, the chicken aristocrat is special. It's a unique dish in general, with a sauce given its own unique spin on a very special sauce. If you order it, you'd be sure to order it again tomorrow, and tomorrow, and tomorrow. That's all I got to say. Tune in next week to hear what's cooking in Pampa.
0: 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That's right. Go to Verona's for dinner because we love Verona's. The best steakhouse in town, to be honest. That is my pick from Verona's. 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Oasis Wonderwall coming up next. 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Thanks for hanging out. 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